9, London, the 13th of October, 1999. Here, electronic music is also the music of youth. Atomic music, electronic music, is the music of the second decade. Datum, der 13. Oktober 1999, die

I was laying down. 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I hear them say, that little boy is the age of 24.

0: This is another track from the new album that we'd like to do. It's about you. It's called The Ocean.
1: We done four ready, but now we're steady, and then they went. One.

0: right.
1: Yeah. Just terrific. Song called Rocks on the Road from the album that'll be out in a couple of weeks called Catfish Rising with Martin Barr on guitar and David Pegg over there on bass. And of course, Ian Anderson, who played the guitar and played the flute and with his left foot was playing that tambourine. I'm telling you.
2: Yeah, it actually sounded like my left foot. I'm a right-footed sort of a person, but the ergonomics of doing this require a left-footed tambourine action, so life can be a little tricky, even for me on this sort of an occasion. I'm actually reaching behind me here, looking for the little thing that says instrument in this mobile preamp to which I am inserted. Not in the biblical sense, I hasten to add, but...
1: Here we go again.
2: In any minute now... We should have some power.
1: Now we're on.
2: Yeah,
1: the
2: that was called Rocks on the Road, wasn't it? And were we going to say anything else?
1: Oh, just no, now you've got your mandolin on.
2: I see. We're playing for time. They also switched my vocal mic in the middle of this, which must have meant.
1: Oh, we weren't going to tell
2: anybody
1: that.
2: Something was horrifically wrong.
1: That
2: back
1: was a
2: to
1: secret.
2: Music, it says. We're getting the. I'm sorry about reading the cues, Zach, because you're doing it, trying to be really discreet, holding up these beautifully, beautifully handwritten signs. Now, what do you think about these boys and girls? These are neat, neat signs. Neat signs that reach all the way through the ether, even on radio land. So, sorry for reading them out to you, but there you go. I'm under pressure here, you see, to move on. And I'm going to tell you a story instead. No, I'm only kidding. Here's a piece which is, anybody like Indian food?
3: Yeah.
2: Yeah? I hate it, because it makes me eat too much of it. And the hot, hot sauces make me feel kind of, quivery. So to speak. So I try not to eat it as much as I did. And this is a story, based on a true story, in fact, about a young lady that our drummer, Doan, met. She was a waitress. Of course, he's got married now. Does this go out in California? Oh, never mind. I've started, so I'll finish. Sorry, Heather. So anyway, this is many years ago, I hasten to add. And there was this beautiful, tall girl who was a waitress in an Indian restaurant called the Mumtaz in London. Top of Park Road, if you should ever go there. Very good place. And... Doan had the chilies, the hots for her, so to speak. And so I kind of pretended that I liked her as well, just so you wouldn't kind of feel too embarrassed. And this is the song, it's called Tall Thin Girl. Right.

0: Sí, claro.
1: Well, it really is hot in here, as you can hear from the tendency for the old flutes to be somewhat sharp in the middle. Notice yours was as well, Mike, so we're really going to have to flatten these blighters off. You know, and I really got egg on my face. I said, well, of course, you've got these acoustic instruments. You really have to, you know, take care of them. Keyboards, you see, they just kind of stay in tune forever. So. Anyway, but forget that. We're going to do a song in which I think Martin is one of those very quiet guys, as you know. I mean, you don't... Anybody ever recollect hearing Martin speak on stage? No? You've never actually ever heard this guy talk. So I think it's only fitting that Martin should be allowed to make this next introduction totally alone, unaided, unprovoked, unhelped in any way whatsoever.
2: Martin Barr! Martin Barr!
3: Thank you very much. I'll have to play a little tune, two little tunes. First one called Mother Goose, followed by Jacqueline.
4: And this is for Mary, whose birthday is today. Happy birthday, Mary. Right.
1: So, is that... The birthday, okay. Right, I'm with you. You know, I like the sound of your voice, Martin. From far, far away. That's, which is actually how you sound to me, because I'm wearing these little earplugs in my ears, which kind of protect them from these dreadful frequencies that emanate from the speakers and things behind us. This is called, as Martin rightly says,

0: Wow.
1: Thank you.
2: Amazing. Listen, we're going to take a quick break, and we'll be right back with more from Jeff Grotal, live from Electric Ladyland Studios.
3: Once again, we are back, live from Electric Ladyland Studios.
2: You guys sound great. I want to thank you so much for coming by. And once again, ladies and gentlemen, Jeff Grotal.
4: Hey, thanks very much. I have to apologize for being as loutish as to be actually chewing gum here tonight. You probably noticed I'm chewing gum, and I didn't used to do that, but I gave up smoking, okay?
3: Great. So good for you.
4: And anyway, that's a non sequitur. I suggest you do the same. Take up salads like Martin. Salads are much more fun to smoke. They're kind of a bit soggy and they go out easily, but otherwise it's a bundle of laughs. Here's an instrumental piece. This is not one from the new album. In fact, of course, we've run out of time. What else did you expect? Here's one that you remember, probably from album number 3? Yeah, something like that.

You heard this first? In fact, you heard it last. Unless, of course, you haven't heard it yet, because Letterman isn't on yet. But we just played this about 2 hours ago. Life is strange. Thanks to Paul Schaefer and the boys, this is our version. It's called Aquila. Come on!

That's Mystery Train. It's written by Junior Parker. Wheels is by Chet Atkins. That's Jim O'Blum.

0: by the name of the King and Rock, Rock. Super educated, I'm smarter than Spock, Spock. You ever tell me you will agree? Ain't no brother like the K-I-D-D. You know what I mean? I'm telling you, with the echo, I'm telling you.
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1: 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Come on, I just want a couple. Come back here, go with the peace sign, come here.